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It's in natural grace or watching.

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0: 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'Cause time is slipping away.
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It's in minor keys, solutions and

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For tonight, God is a DJ.

light by candlelight, I find insight, fundamental movement. So when it's black, this insomniac, take an original tack, keep the beast in my nature under ceaseless attack. I get no sleep, I can't get no sleep.

by Loonies. 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